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0: just switch this off. 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
1: What's your boy? 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

0: Immortellin-Rostel-Bus, Krampusaurus Rexus. Immortellin-Rostel-Bus, let's say grats. The one who murdered Fats, Krampusaurus Rex.
1: December

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спасибо.

0: the functions of the brain, which is the wildest thing I ever heard of. I don't know if the brain has a single function. I know I stopped depending on my years ago. Someday I will will my brain to science and make it put it in a pickle jar and it will serve its first useful purpose. I don't know if the brain has a single function. I know I stopped depending on mine years ago. Someday I will will my brain, I just thought of this, I'll will my brain to science and they can put it in a pickle jar and it will have served its first useful purpose. These theories are gorgeous. They have the beautiful charm of having no possible bearing on reality. Because they see all sorts of things. You know,
1: I think I've got things wrong.
0: Boy, you said it. He's not just had them wrong, he's had them upside down. But this
1: sneaking suspicion is untrue.
0: He sits there and says, you know, maybe it wasn't right. Some of this was mine, maybe life.
1: Be live.

0: Here they come. They're charging into it. They're just swinging into this crowd. Pushing the crowd. It's a stampede.
1: There goes our big blast of tear gas. I can't see.
0: He got me in the face. Oh, man.

Touched me the most was one that I saw in Dexter, Ohio, at the end of a long day of whistle stopping. A little town, I suppose 5 times the population was there in the dust. Almost impossible to see, but the teenager held up the sign, "Bring us together." Here they come. They're charging into it. They're just swinging into the crowd. It's a stampede. There goes a red rounds of tear gas. I can't see. He got me in the face. Oh, man.

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0: You used to be a soldier, didn't you?
1: Yes.
0: Well, how do you feel about the way things are being handled now with this prospect of a new war with Argentina?
1: I leave the confusion and conflict to other people. I haven't got a thought about it. The doctor told me when I came in here that I was never to think a horrible thought, that I was to fill my mind with beautiful thoughts and I'd live to 100. And I haven't read the paper or heard the news for a long time.
0: So you haven't heard about this the fleet sailing down the Atlantic?
1: I've heard about them, yes.
0: Mm. What made you fight in the first place? Were you drafted?
1: I had to. I joined the army in 1918. There was 3 million unemployed. And there was no work, so I joined the army.
0: And
1: couldn't continue.
0: Where did you fight?
1: In France, in India, in Egypt, Italy, various places.
0: Did you feel you were doing it for yourself or for the country or for to survive with your mates?
1: Survive with my mates, because I knew my mates on my left and my right wouldn't let me down. That's the only reason.
0: Mm. And at that time, what kind of thoughts ran through your head? I mean, did you think, oh, well, I'm here now.
1: I thought it was a waste of time. And money. And life.
0: And you still feel that about any future conflicts?
1: Yeah, I do, yes, I do, yes. I think war, any kind of violence is useless.
0: It doesn't solve anything?
1: Never solve anything. It causes more problems. I mean, if I was to fight you and give you, or you to fight me, you wouldn't gain anything, would you? Really? In the long run. Mm.
0: So you're not satisfied with the way things are going?
1: Ooh. No, the world. No, I'm not satisfied with the
0: world. Well, more specifically, with the Falklands and that territory down there.
1: Well, I suppose we... I don't know, I couldn't tell you. I mean, the diplomatic side of the thing, I don't know. I don't know much about.
0: Mm.
1: I suppose we've got to, those 1,800 people we've got there, isn't it? We've got to look after them, haven't we?
0: Mm.
1: We've got to look after them anyway.
0: Do you think having a war in their backyard is
1: bloody
0: the best
1: ridiculous.
0: Way of looking after them?
1: No, I think it's bloody ridiculous. I think we could evacuate and put them in Scotland, couldn't we? Or somewhere. There's many places in Wales and Scotland and Yorkshire Moors they could put them if they wanted a sheep farm, I suppose. I don't know. But war, I mean, bloody ridiculous, isn't it? Isn't it?
0: Yeah. And you fought all the way through the last war, did you? Second World War.
1: Yes, I did, yes. Various places. War, I mean, just waste of money. I mean, the country's broke, isn't it? Well, the money was wasted and lives. Wasted. And the cream of the country, you might say.
0: Mm.
1: All young fellas between, say, 18 and 40, I suppose. Just waste of time, isn't it? War is. It

0: floating anymore. I don't flash on taking people out. And I was doing that. It's crazy, I know, but that's where my head was. That's over. And I'm really calm and relaxed about that stuff. And that's, number one, that's a tremendous thing. But closely related to it is that sense of rage about the reality of this war that we fought being as stupid as it is. There's no arguing anymore about it. It was ridiculous and it was absurd.
1: Leave the governments aside to their rhetoric and to their bullshit. But when you get down and communicate

know how to use the targeting data for the missile and to launch the missile if we're required to, but to actually know where the target is for each missile, I really wouldn't want to know. I would feel kind of emotional about what kind of people I'd be destroying.

0: the functions of the brain, which is the wildest thing I ever heard of. I don't know if the brain has a single function. I know I stopped depending on my ears. So someday I will will my brain to science and make it put it in a pickle jar to serve its first useful purpose. I don't know if the brain has a single function. I know I stopped depending on mine years ago. Someday I will will my brain to science and they can put it in a pickle jar and it will have served its first useful purpose. These theories are gorgeous. They have the beautiful charm of having no possible bearing on reality. Because they see all sorts of things. You know, I think I've got things wrong.
1: Boy, you said it.
0: He's not just had them wrong, he's had them upside down.
1: But this is a sneaking suspicion.
0: He sits there and says, you know, maybe it wasn't right. Some of this was mine. Maybe life.
1: Be live.

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1: There's no real such thing as death anyway.
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1st of July. Down a one-way walkway. It's quite as peaceful. 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

0: You used to be a soldier, didn't you?
1: Yes.
0: Well, what do you how do you feel about the way things are being handled now with this prospect of a new war with Argentina?
1: I leave the confusion and conflict to other people. I haven't got a thought about it. The doctor told me when I came in here that I was never to think a horrible thought, that I was to fill my mind with beautiful thoughts and I'd live 200. And I haven't read the paper or heard the news for a long time.
0: So you haven't heard about this, the fleet sailing down the Atlantic?
1: I've heard about them, yes.
0: What made you fight in the first place? Were you drafted?
1: I had to.

0: I joined the army in 1918. There were 3 million unemployed, and there was no work, so I joined the army.
1: And
0: couldn't continue.
1: Where did you fight?
0: In France, in India, in Egypt, Italy, various places.
1: Did you feel you were doing it for yourself, or for the country, or for to survive with your mates?
0: Survive with my mates, because I knew my mates on my left and my right wouldn't let me down. That's the only reason.
1: Mm. And at that time, what kind of thoughts ran through your head? I mean, did you think, oh, well, I'm here now.
0: I thought it was a waste of time. And money. And life.
1: And you still feel that about any future conflicts?
0: Yeah, I do, yes, I do, yes. I think war, any kind of violence is useless.
1: It doesn't solve anything?
0: Never solve anything. It causes more problems. I mean, if I was to fight you and give you, or you to fight me, you wouldn't gain anything, would you? Really? In the long run. Mm.
1: So you're not satisfied with the way things are going?
0: Ooh. No, the world. No, I'm not satisfied with the
1: world. Well, more specifically, with the Falklands and that territory down there.
0: Well, I suppose we... I don't know, I couldn't tell you. I mean, the diplomatic side of the thing, I don't know. I don't know much about.
1: Mm.
0: I suppose we've got to, those 1,800 people we've got there, isn't it? We've got to look after them, haven't we?
1: Mm.
0: We've got to look after them anyway.
1: But do you think having a war in their backyard is
0: bloody
1: the best
0: ridiculous.
1: Way of looking after them?
0: No, I think it's bloody ridiculous. I think we could evacuate and put them in Scotland, couldn't we? Or somewhere. There's many places in Wales and Scotland and Yorkshire Moors they could put them if they wanted a sheep farm, I suppose. I don't know. But war, I mean, bloody ridiculous, isn't it? Isn't it?
1: Yeah. And you fought all the way through the last war, did you? Second World War.
0: Yes, I did, yes. In various places. But war, I mean, just a waste of money. I mean, the country's broke, isn't it? Well, the money was wasted and lives. They wasted. And the cream of the country, you might say.
1: Mm.
0: All young fellas between, say, 18 and 45, 40, I suppose. It's just a waste of time, in a war, is it?

0: three lines and seeing it's exploding anymore. I don't flash on taking people out. And I was doing that. It's crazy, I know, but that's where my head was. That's over. And I'm really calm and relaxed about that stuff. And that's, number one, that's a tremendous thing. But closely related to it is that sense of rage about the reality of this war that we fought being as stupid as it is. There's no arguing anymore about it. It was ridiculous and it was absurd.
1: Leave the governments aside to their rhetoric and to their bullshit. But when you get down and communicate with the people, it's tremendous.
2: We know how to use the targeting data for the missile and to launch the missile if we're required to, but to actually know where the target is for each missile, I really wouldn't want to know. I would feel kind of emotional about what kind of people I'd be destroying.

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1: The functions of the brain, which is the wildest thing I ever heard of. I don't know if the brain has a single function. I know I stopped depending on my ears. No, someday I will devote. I will my brain. I just thought about it. I will my brain to science and make it put it in a pickle jar and it'll serve its first useful purpose. I don't know if the brain has a single function. I know I stopped depending on mine years ago. Someday I will my brain, I just thought of this, I will my brain to science and they can put it in a pickle jar and it will have served its first useful purpose. These theories are gorgeous. They have the beautiful charm of having no possible bearing on reality. Because they see all sorts of things. You know, I think I've got things wrong.
2: Boy, you said it.
1: He's not just had them wrong, he's had them upside down.
2: But this is
1: sneaking suspicion. He sits there and he says, maybe it wasn't right. Some of this was mine. Maybe life. Be live.

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1: There goes our big blaster tear gas. 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
0: He got me in the face. 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

0: Please, everybody, if we haven't done what we could have done, we'll try.
1: There's no real such thing as death anyway.
2: Well, look, we're off to get it, and please let me have it, and I do some good things, and you know, please let me have it,
3: I hear my song. 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I'm

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Basic noise getting closer.

It's the 5th of July. 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It's quiet, it's peaceful. It's quite safe. A radio plays in the background. You know it carries a scar. 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And the road and the mark. Paris in the 80s. 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The sun beats down.

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But a little bit faster? 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And when we got a surprise of the Clash. Okay, Anarchy. 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

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But a little bit faster. 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Okay, Anarchy. 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

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You're very fucking.

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1: I couldn't go in a session and play like George plays. You know, I've limited vocabulary on the guitar, on the piano.
2: If people don't think it's stupid, maybe I like it. And I kind of listened to him again and thought, I do like it really. I was just embarrassed, because it certainly had a lot of press. Well, you know, I'm pressing the erase button and it is gradually going, kind of thing. It's basically my fault. There's a bit of a goof like on my part. But yeah, I am trying to forget it rather than remember it. You know, it's nothing that's kind of I particularly sort of want to go on about. You know, it's basically my fault. There's a bit of a goof like on my part. From that point on, it was great because I could really start to forget it. And I feel a lot better about it now, kind of thing. Just the breakup of the Beatles, none of us have actually had any control since then.
3: This is the way Japanese Beatles sound to a rose.
4: Yeah! Well... Well, I don't know how I did it, but somehow I managed to fall asleep during a Beatles show. I think it was 1965 or 64, Shea Stadium, something like that. There were thousands and thousands of girls screaming, and I was all hopped up on I don't know what, and I fell asleep. It was towards the end there, you know, and John did his usual thing of yelling at everyone in the audience, just telling them to storm the stage. And I didn't realize what was going on. They started running across me, all over me, and you know, well, I'd fallen asleep with my legs stretched out in front. Out, and the thousands of girls were running across me, all over me. My legs were pounded into a pulp. I had to be taken to the hospital, and a week later they had to be amputated. So when John Lennon had died, well, you know, he was a great artist and everything, but that man was responsible for the loss of my feet. Indirectly.
5: Silver, never.

0: I think Ringo cursed at me the first time he met me, but I didn't understand it, so I said, fine, thank you.
1: And the noise was unbelievable, and there were police yelling through tannoy systems saying, get away, get away. And police came out, I remember, with truncheons. That was one of the ways they got the fans off the pitch. And the
2: plane, every record I put out was the song, even more of the fans of EBC. I wrote in the lyric sheet because I'd had enough with the bannings, and for some reason or other, even more of the fans of EBC. It was over that I copped out and wrote Mastication.
3: Not the most business-like way to start what was to be one of the biggest music empires.
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10: The Christmas market. 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

0: certain things, you know, but it doesn't bother you. 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
1: that. Do you agree with that, John?
2: No, I agree with that. I've had a divorce and half a dozen kids.
0: Now, what do you...
3: But I was very drunk and I hit him. I hit him. And I hit him. And I hit him. I gave Spectre his head. Enough in... I gave Spectre his head. 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
1: in a good old Marcel tradition, I mean, you have to record it from history, you know?
0: I was thrilled, you know. Anybody would. 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
3: Look, which penis?
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Pay raise. Pay raise. Pay raise. Pay raise. Pay raise. Pay raise. 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Pay raise. Pay raise. Pay raise. Pay raise. 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Pay raise. 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Pay raise. 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

0: just gibberish. Paul said, "We never record anything for animals."
1: Enough in this.
2: Oh, Mother Goose. Oh, sometimes painful.
3: One of the kitchen girls remembers a certain Friday afternoon when a 160-pound pot of caviar had been ordered from Fortnum's for Yoko, who did not arrive after all. Two girls spread the 160-pound worth of caviar on a single round of toast and ate a slice each.
4: Yoko, you were in bed.
5: We had a miscarriage or something, did we?
6: But you had a miscarriage, yeah.
4: Yes, you'd had great problems, hadn't you, conceiving?
5: I know we had many miscarriages.
6: We did.
5: I know we had many miscarriages.
6: We did.
5: Yes, about three, maybe.
6: Yeah, enough to make us miserable about it, you know, think we could never have a child. Something wrong with my sperm, you know.
5: We had many miscarriages.
6: We did. Something wrong with my sperm, you know, because of the hard life I'd led.
5: I know we had many miscarriages.
6: And he said I could never have a baby.
7: And, of course, the royal family thought it was great.
8: I was embarrassed about it.
9: That was how.
3: The Manila's English language newspapers next morning carried the banner headline, Beatles snub president. When a president happens also to be a military dictator, his wounded feelings naturally evince widespread sympathy. The concert promoters sympathized by refusing to pay Brian Epstein the Beatles concert fee. Other citizens sympathized by telephoning death threats to the British Embassy.
10: And right now, here we have the Beatles! Come on in, folks! Come on, sit around the mic here. How you doing anyway? Welcome to the show.
11: Thank you. Oh, thank you. Very much pleasure to be here.
10: By the way, fellows, who's your barber? You do have one, though, don't you?
11: No, it's a dirty rumor we don't. No, we cut it ourselves.
10: Well, which one of you guys dreamed up this haircut idea anyway?
11: I think it was my dad, really. He said, you know, Paul, this is a bit square, this the haircut I had, you know, short back and side. He said, why don't you get a beetle cut, son?
10: Okay, fellas, what are you doing here and what are your plans for this thing?
12: Beetle help.
10: Hey, I hear you guys are going to make a beet blanket bingo type movie soon or something like that.
11: Yeah.
12: So it's really like a horror movie.
13: Chairman Mao and Nixon naked dancing together.
12: Nixon and Mao dancing naked together.
10: Oh, sounds like a winner already. Hey, thanks, Beatles, and we'll see you later.
11: Thank you.
7: Thank you very much.
10: Yep.
12: Only one.

good brass.

0: The point of the bedding, in a nutshell, was most of the world which remembered body isn't.
1: See you later!
2: Gone completely bald.
3: John really wasn't too good with naked. John really wasn't too good with lighting. John really wasn't too good with delayed action. John really wasn't too good with urge himself. John really wasn't too good with cameras.
0: What can one do? What would it be?
4: Not just family entertainment, you...
5: First, Miss Goopete and Mary Timberweed straightened out apples. Partaking of hospitality makes them more liberal by the terror their looks inspired. Carol Patton in the press office was one of several girls who mastered the knack when a Hell's Angel's hand went up her skirt, upsmiling with dastardly good humor. Naturally, it would have been discouraged, not to say dangerous, to exclude Frisco Pete and Billy Tumbleweed.

0: salvation.
1: What do you about poets, the writers, the scientists, the scholars, the children, wives?
0: It's all here.
2: Thank you.

French. That was French. That was French. That was French.

I'm bugging. If I don't take it seriously, we're only bugging. Bugging.

was French. That was French. That was French. That was French. That was French. That was French. That was French. That was French. That was French. That was French.

0: that a nuclear war is constantly survivable and is winnable by them. They have the nuclear edge today to attack our silos, our nuclear weapons, and still have enough left that if we retaliate in any way with, let's say, some surviving submarine missiles or something, that they can attack our industrial centers and our population. And it has been estimated by military intelligence that the casualties in such a war would be 10 to 1 in favor of the Soviet Union.
1: Good shooting, Captain. Hey, what's the matter? You look real beat.
2: The effect of this rifle, it's frightening. He just wasn't a man anymore.
3: This is Rash Control to Major Tom. We're going up to see the man working late in the lab, Thomas Dixon. And now, here's Tommy!
4: Let's have a message to all your fans, Thomas. Which one's this, the Funkopolitan or the Language Lab?
5: Oh, both.
4: The world.
5: The world is your fan club.
4: Tell them to come down and check out the heaviest groove, right?
5: Okay, hang on. One more question. Is it true that this new funk phenomenon that's happening here in the heart of Soho is the mouthpiece that the youth of today has been looking for so long?
4: I'm sure it is, because right here in the language lab, people can just get up and rap and toast about whatever they want and possibly win big cash prizes. Or records, or get a free haircut from James, or even
6: free trip to the latest gig in Madrid, the Funkopolitan.
4: No. They can come in and see the strip before they go down for a rap. Striptease, free for all members. See you there.
5: Great, but you can't black your way past the doorman, unfortunately.
4: No, sorry.
5: Okay.
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0: upper indoctrination
1: was by presidential order.
0: Have these things in practice
1: with Congress,
0: and it is always a lovely thing to watch
2: communication
0: the first
2: between
0: day.
2: The higher
0: anybody
2: echelons
0: who was
2: put together
0: the
2: higher
0: course,
2: echelons, local officials, poor local officials,
0: simple command process where you tell people go over and touch a wall.
2: You
0: never heard so much trouble.
3: Puppets.
0: They never had this much trouble before.
3: Business.
0: Why didn't they ever have this much trouble before? Because this process integrates all the lower training drills and say, well, that's all right, buddy. Just do them all at once. That's all right.
3: Best interest.
0: Of course, you aren't doing them all at once, and he finds out that you
3: know,
0: should each one of them.
3: Fortunately, you don't have to do them all at the same time.
0: But what does this wind up to become, then? What does this wind up to be? Gradient scale of observation. Whereby one reaches out
3: is very bad.
0: And receives in
4: the general feeling today is of despair
0: intelligence.
4: And sadness. Do you feel this, Mr.
0: Concerning
3: most certainly
0: light
3: are serious problems
0: forms,
3: in every facet of
0: mass,
3: life today.
0: Energy
3: everyone is distraught
0: time.
3: And discouraged. How can people
0: woke up eventually to discover
3: confidence
0: that these training drills all by themselves, practiced with sufficient rigor,
3: they
0: and coached well enough, instructed well enough, were steps on the road to clear all by themselves without any further processing. Why? Because they directly raise the communication level as an individual, but they take another course. Instead of processing this fellow, you say, do it. And he says, yeah. You say, do it. And he says, with my hand, my feet, I can't move. You say, do it.
3: My wife
0: and he
3: I
0: says, all of a sudden, he says,
3: boom. My son.
0: Just about the time he's lying there in the exact position,
3: his
0: mother always sympathized with him.
3: Missionary college in Brazil.
0: He finds the coach and the instructor putting him back in the chair saying, do it.
3: Any of us can stand. I'm sorry.
0: And the circuits blow up, and after a while he says, you know, I can...
4: Which is certainly the most astonishing report this reporter has ever made.
0: It's a ghastly route.

شبر ترفت، شبر ترفت.

0: other economic numbers released by the government this week show a stock jump in enthusiasm, promising a boom in retail sales in a few days.
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1: Tell the grisly tale of the police.

0: gibberish. Paul said, "We never record anything for animals."
1: Enough in there.
2: Sometimes painful.
3: One of the kitchen girls remembers a certain Friday afternoon when a 160-pound pot of caviar had been ordered from Fortnum's for Yoko, who did not arrive after all. Two girls spread the 160-pound worth of caviar on a single round of toast and ate a slice each.
4: Yoko, you were in bed.
5: We had a miscarriage, something to this.
6: Well, you had a miscarriage, yeah.
4: Yes, you'd had great problems, hadn't you, conceiving?
5: I know we had many miscarriages.
6: We did.
5: I know we had many miscarriages.
6: We did.
5: Yes, about three.
6: Yeah, enough to make us miserable about it, you know, think we could never have a child. Something wrong with my sperm, you know.
5: We had many miscarriages.
6: We did. Something wrong with my sperm, you know, because of the hard life I'd led.
5: I know we had many miscarriages.
6: And he said I could never have a baby.
7: And, of course, the royal family thought it was great.
8: I was embarrassed about it.
9: That was how.
3: The Manila's English-language newspapers next morning carried the banner headline, Beatles snub president. When a president happens also to be a military dictator, his wounded feelings naturally evince widespread sympathy. The concert promoters sympathized by refusing to pay Brian Epstein the Beatles concert fee. Other citizens sympathized by telephoning death threats to the British Embassy.
10: And right now, here we have the Beatles! Come on in, folks. Come on, sit around the mic here. How you doing anyway? Welcome to the show.
11: Thank you very much. Pleasure to be here.
10: By the way, fellas, who's your barber? You do have one, though, don't you?
11: No, it's a dirty rumor we don't. No, we cut it ourselves.
10: Which one of you guys dreamed up this haircut idea anyway?
11: I think it was my dad, really. He said, you know, Paul, this is a bit square, this the haircut I had, you know, short back and side. He said, why don't you get a beetle cut, son?
10: Okay, fellas, what are you doing here and what are your plans for this thing?
12: Beetle help. Beetle help.
10: Hey, I hear you guys are going to make a beat blanket bingo type movie soon or something like that.
11: Yeah.
12: So it's really like a horror movie.
13: Chairman Mao and Nixon naked dancing together.
12: Nixon and Mao dancing naked together.
10: Oh, sounds like a winner already. Hey, thanks, Beatles, and we'll see you later.
11: Thank you.
7: Thank you very much.
10: Yep.

good breath.

0: But you've saved more, haven't you?
1: And the point of the bedding, in a nutshell, was Marshall the world which commended body isn't.
2: Well, see you later!
3: Gone completely bald.
4: John really wasn't too good with naked. John really wasn't too good with lighting. John really wasn't too good with delayed action. John really wasn't too good with urging valve. John really wasn't too good with cameras.
1: What, Commander? What would it be?
0: Not just family entertainment, you...
5: First, Miss Goofy and Mary Timberweed straightened out after. Partaking of hospitality makes them more liberal by the terror their looks inspired. Carol Patton in the press office was one of several girls who mastered the knack when a Hell's Angel's hand went up her skirt, smiling with dastardly good humor. Naturally, it would have been discouraged, not to say dangerous, to exclude Frisco Pete and Billy Tumbleweed.

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We're only bugging. 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

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That was French. 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That was French. That was French.

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The hearts are true, but the gloves they wear make hands shake. 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
2: Peel them off yourself?
1: Across my big ass.
3: Across my big
1: ass. Do it now, so you can eat my asshole.
0: Hey,
1: Which penis?

Now that you serve. Tension, more

0: This is still Sid Powell in the RAO studios with J. Clem, representative of Ralph Records. We've just heard one more of the resident songs, Whoopie Snorp. Can you comment on this one, Mr. Clem?
1: Yeah, Sid, Whoopie Snorp is part of the album entitled Blorpaset, a production by the Los Angeles Free Music Society. The usage of this song was donated by the Cryptic Corporation to Laugham's for that purpose.
0: And as I understand it, this album contains quite a few selections, all performed by typical California idiots.
1: Well, Sid, possibly typical California idiots if you're a typical dumb Texas redneck bigot.
0: Well, now, as I understand it, the residents have a new project in the works. It concerns the Eskimo culture and, once again, this mysterious Ensenada. What's the connection?
1: The connection, Sid, is that our longtime associate, the mysterious Ensenada, has been residing for some time at the North Pole and living with the Eskimos. Recently in the mail, the N sent to the residents a cassette tape comprised of various audibles connected with various cultural festivities, which are a very integral part of the Eskimo culture. It is upon this very concept that the residents have set about to do their next album.
0: And you mean to tell me that you actually believe this fabrication?
1: Sid, these residents came to you
0: with this story and you went for it?
1: I personally know the mysterious Ensenada very well. I know him to be a very distinguished gentleman of unquestioned credibility. I personally have heard these tapes and I will personally verify
0: now,
1: to their authenticity.
0: Now wait just a minute. Let's get something straight here. Why are these residents walking around this room?
1: Let's get it straight. What they're doing, Sid, is performing for you their very most recent composition, which they were so gracious enough to do to help us out with
0: now,
1: this radio special, just like
0: now,
1: we agreed.
0: Now,
1: and here you go trying to put something down that you don't even understand.
0: Now look here, you might go for that, you might swallow that, but I don't.
1: Yeah, well, that's your shortcoming, Sid. I'm sorry.
0: Oh, look, at least they're doing something.
1: You just don't.
0: There,
1: you don't have the scope to appreciate this thing. That's your hang-up.
0: Well, now wait a minute. Let's come on here now.
1: Why won't they come on?
0: Why won't they sit down here and interview with us? Why won't they?
1: They are more interested in the art than they are the personal exposure. They're not into this for glory. They're into it for the betterment of our culture.
0: Well, now we've got one more thing to do here. We've got to get in the residence playing one more song.
1: Yeah,
0: on the EP, baby. Let's get that.

threads, worn out treads, and calls his color true. And calls his color true. And calls his color true. And calls his color true. And calls his color true. And calls his color true. And calls his color true. And calls his color true. And calls his color true.

makes me feel so good, because if in this life only with hope of Christ, or if all men most miserable, how miserable would it be if we have no hope of Christ in the future? If we would never meet our loved ones, and I think as I sit here with my darling daughter who's filled with the Spirit and so miraculously raised up from death, how sad it would be if you pass away and not say, this is it. Oh, no, my friends, death is death. Don't you be afraid of death. You can look death in the face and say, oh, death, where's your

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Another city would have found a better one than this. Every effort of mine is a condemnation of fate, and my heart is like a corpse buried. How long will my mind remain in this wasteland? 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